The Communards, there's more to love. It's BFBS, the Forces Station, on the way. Robbie Williams and Angels right now, though, the beat and can't get used to losing you.

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1: The government.

Tom Grennan and Shadowboxing before that, Coldplay and Beyonce, Him for the Weekend, and the lovely Victoria Lawrence with the news. Hello, wherever you are around the Forces world, it's Lydia Tester with you, filling in for George Ryland today. Hello to Canada, hello to the Falklands and the Ascension Islands, hello to Cyprus, to Germany, Gibraltar. It's all going on. It is very exciting. We've got an hour together. We're going to talk BFBS TV. I've got some fun entertainment news for you as well. We've got our takeover track coming up. It's going to be a busy hour, so stay ready. Right now, Whitney Houston, Chaka Khan, and I'm Every Woman.

feel like today we've had too many earworms to declare what has been earworm of the afternoon. Because I was fairly sure earlier it was going to be Simply Red and Fairground, because that has a tendency just to stick, doesn't it? But then we played a bit of Huey Lewis in the News, was Stuck With You, and then that one, Rod Stewart, with Rhythm of My Heart, which, let's be honest, that there is going to be a moment where over the next couple of days you will end up humming that to yourself. Next on Vogue with Hold On, and talking of earworms, how about Whitney and I Want to Dance With Somebody?